Bye-bye. I-99, kicking off the weekend in style with one great song after another all night long. We're into the 8 o'clock hour. We welcome you aboard. I'm Steve Hall with Josh Ross. Hate How You Look. I-99.

99. Should be dry through the evening hours, then rain moving in. About a 50% chance of showers and thunderstorms after midnight tonight. A 60% chance of rain through the day tomorrow, and a 50-50 chance of more rain on Sunday. So your weekend could be a washout. Jesse Walker's weekend forecast just ahead. Here's Morgan Wallen from High 99.

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1: Hey everybody, this is Darren with Croc's Butcher Shop, and I have a special guest with me today. 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
3: Hi, everyone. We're looking for scattered showers, even a few thunderstorms possible tonight, dropping down to 68. Then for tomorrow, scattered showers can roll out a few thunderstorms, 78 for the high. For tomorrow night, rain showers will be scattered about 65, the same pattern into Sunday. High Sunday back in the upper 70s. From WTWO, your local weather authority, I'm meteorologist Jesse Walker.
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9.99, where it's almost back to school time. 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

$29.99, or your favorite Major League Baseball team could look completely different by Monday. It's trade weekend in baseball. The trade deadline is Monday. The hot name being discussed, Tarek Skubal, the two-time Cy Young Award winner from the Detroit Tigers. Everybody wants him, but only one team can have him. Jason Aldean, don't tell on me. $5.99. Happy Friday, everybody.

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Well, the Indiana State Fair kicks off next Friday with that big balloon release. You might want to check out the State Fair for the food, if nothing else. Yelp just analyzed their data to identify the top 10 state fairs for festival foods. Minnesota, number one. Wisconsin, number two. Iowa, number three. New York, number four. The Indiana State Fair, number five. Indiana State Fair, running August 17th to 23rd in Indianapolis. Let's carry on. Kenny Chesney, hi.

99. Looks like we've got rain moving in for the weekend. Rain expected to be after midnight. Good chance of rain Saturday and Sunday. Should dry up just in time to go back to work next week. Details of the forecast when we pick them up in just a moment. Here's

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5: Hi, everyone. We're looking for scattered showers, even a few thunderstorms possible tonight, dropping down to 68. Then for tomorrow, scattered showers can roll out a few thunderstorms, 78 for the high. For tomorrow night, rain showers will be scattered about 65, the same pattern into Sunday. High Sunday back in the upper 70s. From WTWO, your local weather authority, I'm meteorologist Jesse Walker.
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Are you ready for Halloween? Yes, I did say Halloween. Tomorrow is the first day of August, which has now become the unofficial start of the Halloween shopping season, believe it or not. Stores are rolling out Halloween decor and candy early. Retailers want more time to sell seasonal merchandise. Hershey, the owner of Reese's and other top candy brands, say the Halloween shopping season now lasts 4 months, starting in early July. Halloween already, believe it or not. Wow. Jason Aldean now. High 99.

9.99. Well, today we salute man's best friend. Today, National Mutt Day. So here's to Rover, Spot, Fido, or whatever this name is. National Mutt Day. It's also National Avocado Day, National Raspberry Cake Day, National Talk in an Elevator Day. Make a new friend there. And National Gnarly Day. So, dude, be awesome. Get gnarly. Yeah. It's Riley Green. Change my mind. 9.99. Good evening, everybody.

0: 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If you need somebody, say so. It's basically just a reminder that no matter what you're going through, you don't have to go through it alone.
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$29.99. You know, I have three grandchildren. They were all born prematurely, so I can appreciate this. A baby made history last year at a St. Louis hospital for being the smallest baby ever delivered. She was just 12.3 ounces at birth. She now has gone home after spending the entire first year at the hospital. Her name, Aria Gillespie. She was born at just 22 weeks after conception. And the last year has not been easy for Aria. She spent the full year at the NICU, had multiple surgeries and treatment, but now healthy enough to leave the hospital just 12.3 ounces at birth. How incredible is that? It's the new one with Hardy and his buddies. It's MacArthur. Hi, happy Friday, everyone.

99, putting the work week behind us and kicking off the weekend. We're glad you were along here for the celebration. We're into the 10 o'clock hour on a Friday night. You know, life has great things to offer. We've got birds and animals, flowers, nature, music, and love. So many beautiful things. Here's something brand new for you from Megan Maroney. 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

0: drunk.
1: High 99. It's doubtful that we'll get through the weekend without seeing some rain. A 60% chance of rain tomorrow, a 50% chance of rain on Sunday. Details of the weekend weather just ahead with Jesse Walker. Here's Morgan Wallen from High 99.

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5: Hi, everyone. We're looking for scattered showers, even a few thunderstorms possible tonight, dropping down to 68. Then for tomorrow, scattered showers can roll out a few thunderstorms, 78 for the high. For tomorrow night, rain showers will be scattered about 65, the same pattern into Sunday. High Sunday back in the upper 70s. From WTWO, your local weather authority, I'm meteorologist Jesse Walker.
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$1,999. Well, we're just about a half an hour away from tonight's Mega Millions drawing. Had a big winner on Tuesday, so the Mega Millions jackpot for tonight has reset to $50 million. But there's a big Powerball jackpot coming up tomorrow night. Powerball tomorrow night, $707 million. We'll have to have a piece of it. It's Luke Holmes, sleepless in a hotel room. Hi.

chance to win tickets to the next big show coming to the Wabash Valley. It's Jody Messina, Montgomery Gentry, featuring Eddie Montgomery, the Kentucky Headhunters, and Dylan Carmichael. The show's Saturday night, August 22nd, at the Tier 10 Music and Sports Park in Spencer, Indiana. We've got tickets for you. Just text bye-bye to 24609. You could win those tickets. Again, Jody Messina, Montgomery Gentry with Eddie Montgomery, the Kentucky Headhunters, and Dylan Carmichael, Saturday night, August 22nd, in Spencer, Indiana. Again, text bye-bye, B-Y-E, B-Y-E, no spaces or hyphen. Text that to 24609, and you could be a winner. Tickets to see that great show. Good luck to you. New from Kane Brown, here's

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I-99. If you're a Morgan Wallen fan, you can now stay in a Morgan Wallen Airbnb in Nashville. It sleeps up to 12 people, has four bedrooms. The cost between $900 and $1,400 each night. Each room has a different theme inspired by a Morgan Wallen song. There's also a nod to Morgan's infamous arrest on the balcony. There's a chair with a sign that says, "You are not Morgan Wallen. You won't get away with it. Don't throw the chair." But a Morgan Wallen Airbnb in Nashville, you got $1,000 or so to blow for each night. Here's Morgan Wallen now, and don't wait.

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We are in the waning hours of a Friday night, starting our final hour together today. Into the 11 o'clock hour we go, checking out the brand new tune from Riley Green. Here's Think As You Drunk. 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

$5.99. No big warm-up inside as we head into the first weekend of the month of August. High temperatures tomorrow, only around 79 degrees. Not much warmer than the mid-80s for the next several days, but good chance of rain tomorrow and Sunday. Details of the weekend weather coming up in a couple of minutes with Jesse Walker. Now, Blake Shelton, stay country. I try. $5.99. Good evening, everybody. We're glad to have you along.

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6: Hi, everyone. We're looking for scattered showers, even a few thunderstorms possible tonight, dropping down to 68. Then for tomorrow, scattered showers, can roll out a few thunderstorms, 78 for the high. For tomorrow night, rain showers will be scattered about 65, the same pattern into Sunday. High Sunday back in the upper 70s. From WTWO, your local weather authority, I'm meteorologist Jesse Walker.
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Ain't a bad life. Here's Thomas Rhett with his buddy Jordan Davis.

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Check out our Heritage Animal Hospital Tale of the Week. 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That's Bandit, our Heritage Animal Hospital Tale of the Week. 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Mention High 99 and get 10% off your adoption fee. 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Jordan Davis, let's turn this truck around. Bye.

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99, where it's time for me to hit the road. That's all I've got for you tonight. Thanks a lot for your company. Be back Sunday morning at 9 to do it all over again. Enjoy your weekend. Keep yourself safe, happy, and healthy. We'll talk again real soon. Here's Shaboozy with Jelly Roll and Amen. I-99. Good night, everybody.

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0: 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But I knew it, I knew you. I was 5 when I first saw Toy Story. 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

0: 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We all wonder what happens to people that we love when they're gone. 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
7: It's a fantastic 10-second commercial, Helen, and I'm standing right there pointing to the car. Grams!
8: Well, what? Yawn yet, Georgie?
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7: Oh. You fell asleep in the cheese dip.
8: Must have fallen asleep in the cheese dip.
6: Oh, George, why does your TV commercial have to be on so late?
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8: Well, I'm all set right here next to the TV. 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
6: Oh, Gramps, it's George! Huh. It's George!
8: 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Hello, George? Must have hung up.
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9: 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A message from the Radio Advertising Bureau.
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7: Have you ever wondered what happens after you die? In 1982, Ian McCormick found out. While night diving off Mauritius, Ian was stung by 5 box jellyfish, among the world's most venomous creatures. He fought to stay alive, died, and then returned to life. An atheist at the time, Ian says he prayed for the first time and experienced both heaven and hell, changing his life forever. 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

Y99, it's Steve Boom Boom Cannon here. Hey, I just realized today's the first day of August. Where has this year gone by? Here's Luke Combs now on High 99.

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Hamilton Center going to host We Live at Rose Park starting at 11 this morning. 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

99, Steve Boom Boom Canada with showers and storms. Ah, getting with us through tomorrow. 79 for the high for today. It's 72 now with Thomas Rhett on High 99.

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0: And Dad ran his used car business in such a way that it'd be an honor to take what I learned from him. 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

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Put this on your calendar, all right? Saturday, September 19th. Yes, it's Wine on the Wabash. 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
1: Have you ever wondered what happens after you die? 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He fought to stay alive, died, and then returned to life. 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

99. It's Steve Boom Boom Cannon Showers. The storm's going to stick with us right through tomorrow. 79, the high today. Well, it's a 73 now with Justin Moore as time's ticking on High 99.

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3: Have you ever wondered what happens after you die? In 1982, Ian McCormick found out. 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

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Steve Boom Boom Cannon here. 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Good luck with that. 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

99, Steve Boom Boom Cannon, showers and storms around through tomorrow, they say. 79 for the high today. Oh, it's 75 now with Luke Combs. 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

I-99, it's Steve Boom Boom Cannon. You know, it's not always that bad to be sleepless in a hotel room, if you know what I mean. 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
4: Have you ever wondered what happens after you die? In 1982, Ian McCormick found out. While night diving off Mauritius, Ian was stung by 5 box jellyfish, among the world's most venomous creatures. He fought to stay alive, died, and then returned to life. 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

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Eli Young Band and Crazy Girl. That's right, Crazy Girl. I love you. Good afternoon. Happy Saturday, my friend. Thank you for hanging out with us today. I'm going to play all your country favorites. Here's Bailey Zimmerman, Chevy Silverado.

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And the Colts have started their training camp. Looking forward to football season. And by the way, you'll be able to hear all the Colts action on our sister station all season long, 98.5 The River. Here's Jason Aldean. How far does a goodbye go? High 99. She said.

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Hey, they got a new location there at Lafayette Park Avenue come next Saturday. We're going to be having a big party to celebrate it and raising money for Happiness Bag. We'll see you there. It's Kenny Chesney and Carry On.

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Hi, Dottie Dot, Old Dominion and Memory Lane. Hey, today is National Girlfriends Day, so you needed an excuse for a girl's night out? You're welcome. 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

99.9 Billy Currington. We are tonight? Huh, cool. Hey, it's Saturday, you know. It's Luke Combs. 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

99. She had me at Heads, Carolina. 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Sorry, I'm just not a surfer dude. Here's Jason Aldean. Don't tell on me. High 99.

I-99, Charlie just loves those guys. Parmalee and Carolina. Speaking of Charlie, catch her show middays 10 to 3 here on I-99. She's the coolest chick on the radio. 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

Max McDown, Better Be For You here on High 99. Hey, looking for things to do? The Gathering of the People powwow taking place there at High Ridge Trail in Spencer. Need more details? We got it for you on our community calendar. It's Riley Green and Change My Mind.

I-99 Brooks and Dunn and Red Dirt Road. Hey, shout out to all my friends listening in Owensburg, Indiana. Hope you all are having a great day. It's Harley MacArthur, the Wabash Valley's Country, I-99.

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Well, as you're making your Sunday plans, look like showers and thunderstorms, a high of 81. Here's Cody Johnson, your Entertainer of the Year. 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

99.9 Luke Combs, Eric Church, and Guys to Me. Hope you're having a great Saturday. Thanks for making us part of it. 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

99, the Wabash Valley's country station. Well, college football just around the corner. I'm rooting for IU again this year. Hopefully they can repeat, but they're going to have a tough time. But they have to play Ohio State and Michigan back-to-back this year. So they're going to get a real

Hi, Daddy Die, the Wabash Valley's country station. Hey, shout out to my friends there at Pappy's Barbecue. I gotta pay attention next time they have those smash burgers and go try one. Those look good. It's Luke Bryan, country and she knows it. Hi, 99.

99. My boys, Montgomery Gentry, where I come from. Hey, Eddie Montgomery from Montgomery Gentry, going to be in Spencer August 22nd, along with Jody Messina. His nephew, Dylan Carmichael, also going to be there. Here's Justin Moore and Time's Ticking.

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Happy birthday to Angie Roan, Ange. You have a great day and stay out of trouble, girl. It's John Party and Boots Off, I-99. Happy Saturday.

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0: 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I see today is also National Mustard Day, which means I need a grilled hot dog to put some mustard on.
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6: Have you ever wondered what happens after you die? In 1982, Ian McCormick found out. While night diving off Mauritius, Ian was stung by 5 box jellyfish, among the world's most venomous creatures. He fought to stay alive, died, and then returned to life. An atheist at the time, Ian says he prayed for the first time and experienced both heaven and hell, changing his life forever. 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

I-99, Garth Brooks ain't going down till the sun comes up. Hey, shout out to Trey and Imogen getting married today. Looking forward to DJing your wedding later. Here's your boozy and jelly roll. Amen on I-99. Happy Saturday.

Hi, Josh Turner, and would you go with me? I get that a lot. Hey, Dad, would you go with me? And then we get a half mile down the road, and her low fuel light comes on. Here's Luke Combs. 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

King George, and write this down. Love this kid right here. He's going to be good. His uncle was the co-founder for the band Lone Star. It's Ty Myers. From the side.

0: This is I Knew It, I Knew You. But I knew it, I knew you. I was 5 when I first saw Toy Story. For us to have an opportunity to write for this film is really special.
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And anytime a country song comes on, that's when you know you're listening to High 99. That's going to wrap it up for me, Party Marty. Have a great rest of your weekend. I will see you Monday morning at 5. Leave you here with Bailey Zimmerman and Chevy Silverado.

0: I-99, your local weather authority forecast.
1: Hi, everyone. We're looking for scattered showers, even a few thunderstorms possible tonight, dropping down to 68. Then for tomorrow, scattered showers can roll out a few thunderstorms, 78 for the high. For tomorrow night, rain showers will be scattered about 65, the same pattern into Sunday. High Sunday back in the upper 70s. From WTWO, your local weather authority, I'm meteorologist Jesse Walker.
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2: High 99.